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1: 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I'm Valerie Seagraves with news on 100.7 The Breeze and 1410 AM. New Jersey Transit lost money on the World Cup. Ticket prices for the trains started at $150 per match, then $105, finally settling at $98. Because of the lower fan turnout, NJT says it overspent about $2 million per match.
2: Fans found a way to get there in a way that they thought was right. New Jersey Transit still moved a record number of people at the fastest times we have ever done.
1: ABC News with the Q&A Sunday, Transit head Chris Calori saying because of FIFA's faulty projections, shutting down New York's Penn Station for all those hours to non-World Cup ticket holders may not have been necessary. A Lakewood man gives chase on a stolen ATV. 20-year-old Ja'Kai Reeves now charged with receiving stolen property and eluding police. This is in the scoop. The report says Reeves ditched the all-terrain vehicle, trying to fast-foot it away. He was spotted before the weekend around Prospect Street. The ATV returned to its owner by Toms River PD. The U.S. strikes on Iran are ratcheting up. Another American service member has died in the past 2 days. Tehran says it will no longer keep the terms of the peace deal.
3: If the U.S. attacks continue for another 2 or 3 days, we will enter a phase of full-scale offensive.
1: That from Bloomberg. The U.S. death toll is now at 17. The FDA is walking back the positive lab test for Taylor Farms lettuce, a product that was sold here in New Jersey associated with that nasty diarrhea bug. The company finishing its lettuce recall anyway out of an abundance of caution. The federal agency admitting its mistake and apologizing to Taylor Farms. So basically back to square one. CNN with the statement that reads, "To be clear, at this moment, the FDA has not identified a single positive product test result for cyclospora." And a federal appeals court rules that New Jersey's assault weapons ban is unconstitutional. This from News 12, the ruling Friday going further than another federal judge's ruling in July of 2024. State Attorney General Jennifer Davenport saying the decision is as unfortunate as it is legally incorrect. Experts say Friday's ruling is not only surprising, but could signal the Supreme Court's coming opinion on assault weapons bans. Nor'easter Nick's latest forecast. We'll have another really nice day with lots of sunshine and lower humidity, but rain and storms return on Tuesday and Wednesday, and we could be at risk for flooding again. Cooler today than yesterday, but the warm-up starts tomorrow. We'll have an afternoon high of 78, the overnight low tonight 70, on Tuesday 81, on Wednesday, 83. I'm Valerie Seagraves with news on 100.7 The Breeze and 1410 AM.
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1: 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A Lakewood man gives chase on a stolen ATV. 20-year-old Ja'Kai Reeves now charged with receiving stolen property and eluding police. This is in the scoop. The report says Reeves ditched the all-terrain vehicle, trying to fast-foot it away. He was spotted before the weekend around Prospect Street. The ATV returned to its owner by Toms River PD. New Jersey Transit lost money on the World Cup. Ticket prices for the trains started at $150 per match, then $105, finally settling at $98. Because of the lower fan turnout, NJT says it overspent about $2 million per match.
2: Fans found a way to get there in a way that they thought was right. New Jersey Transit still moved a record number of people at the fastest times we have ever done.
1: ABC News with the Q&A Sunday, Transit head Chris Calori saying because of FIFA's faulty projections, shutting down New York's Penn Station for all those hours to non-World Cup ticket holders may not have been necessary. The FDA is walking back the positive lab test for Taylor Farms lettuce, a product that was sold here in New Jersey associated with that nasty diarrhea bug. The company finishing its lettuce recall anyway out of an abundance of caution. The federal agency admitting its mistake and apologizing to Taylor Farms. So basically back to square one. CNN with the statement that reads, "To be clear, at this moment, the FDA has not identified a single positive product test result for cyclospora." The U.S. strikes on Iran are ratcheting up. Another American service member has died in the past 2 days. Tehran says it will no longer keep the terms of the peace deal.
3: If the U.S. attacks continue for another 2 or 3 days, we will enter a phase of full-scale offensive.
1: That from Bloomberg. The U.S. death toll is now at 17. And a meteorite that crashed into a New Jersey home is found to contain extraterrestrial amino acids. This from CNN. Observers across New York, New Jersey, and Pennsylvania reported seeing the fireball streaking across the sky. That was back on July 2024. It caused a sonic boom. We felt it on both sides of the Hudson. Now the lead author of the study on this, published Wednesday, details the findings. The amino acids found in the space rock are rare on our planet, and some don't even exist here. The family in Hillsboro say they knew they had something that was one of a kind when it went through the roof of their house. Nor'easter Nick's latest forecast will have another really nice day with lots of sunshine and lower humidity, but rain and storms return on Tuesday and Wednesday, and we could be at risk for flooding again. Cooler today than yesterday, but the warm-up starts tomorrow. We'll have an afternoon high of 78, the overnight low tonight 70, on Tuesday 81, on Wednesday 83. I'm Valerie Seagraves with news on 100.7 The Breeze and 1410 AM.
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2: Good morning. I'm Valerie Seagraves with news on 100.7 The Breeze and 1410 AM. New Jersey Transit lost money on the World Cup. Ticket prices for the trains started at $150 per match, then $105, finally settling at $98. Because of the lower fan turnout, NJT says it overspent about $2 million per match.
3: Fans found a way to get there in a way that they thought was right. New Jersey Transit still moved a record number of people at the fastest times we have ever done.
2: ABC News with the Q&A Sunday, Transit head Chris Calori saying because of FIFA's faulty projections, shutting down New York's Penn Station for all those hours to non-World Cup ticket holders may not have been necessary. A Lakewood man gives chase on a stolen ATV. 20-year-old Ja'Kai

0: Reeves now charged with receiving stolen property and eluding police. This is in the scoop. The report says Reeves ditched the all-terrain vehicle, trying to fast-foot it away. He was spotted before the weekend around Prospect Street. The ATV returned to its owner by Toms River PD. The U.S. strikes on Iran are ratcheting up. Another American service member has died in the past 2 days. Tehran says it will no longer keep the terms of the peace deal.
1: If the U.S. attacks continue for another 2 or 3 days, we will enter a phase of full-scale offensive.
0: That from Bloomberg. The U.S. death toll is now at 17. The FDA is walking back the positive lab test for Taylor Farms lettuce, a product that was sold here in New Jersey associated with that nasty diarrhea bug. The company finishing its lettuce recall anyway out of an abundance of caution. The federal agency admitting its mistake and apologizing to Taylor Farms. So basically back to square one. CNN with the statement that reads, "To be clear, at this moment, the FDA has not identified a single positive product test result for cyclospora." And a federal appeals court rules that New Jersey's assault weapons ban is unconstitutional. This from News 12, the ruling Friday going further than another federal judge's ruling in July of 2024. State Attorney General Jennifer Davenport saying the decision is as unfortunate as it is legally incorrect. Experts say Friday's ruling is not only surprising, but could signal the Supreme Court's coming opinion on assault weapons bans. Nor'easter Nick's latest forecast. We'll have another really nice day with lots of sunshine and lower humidity, but rain and storms return on Tuesday and Wednesday, and we could be at risk for flooding again. Cooler today than yesterday, but the warm-up starts tomorrow. We'll have an afternoon high of 78, the overnight low tonight 70, on Tuesday 81, on Wednesday, 83. I'm Valerie Seagraves with news on 100.7 The Breeze and 1410 AM.
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1: 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A Lakewood man gives chase on a stolen ATV. 20-year-old Ja'Kai Reeves now charged with receiving stolen property and eluding police. This is in the scoop. The report says Reeves ditched the all-terrain vehicle, trying to fast-foot it away. He was spotted before the weekend around Prospect Street. The ATV returned to its owner by Toms River PD. New Jersey Transit lost money on the World Cup. Ticket prices for the trains started at $150 per match, then $105, finally settling at $98. Because of the lower fan turnout, NJT says it overspent about $2 million per match.
2: Fans found a way to get there in a way that they thought was right. New Jersey Transit still moved a record number of people at the fastest times we have ever done.
1: ABC News with the Q&A Sunday, Transit head Chris Calori saying because of FIFA's faulty projections, shutting down New York's Penn Station for all those hours to non-World Cup ticket holders may not have been necessary. The FDA is walking back the positive lab test for Taylor Farms lettuce, a product that was sold here in New Jersey associated with that nasty diarrhea bug. The company finishing its lettuce recall anyway out of an abundance of caution. The federal agency admitting its mistake and apologizing to Taylor Farms. So basically back to square one. CNN with the statement that reads, "To be clear, at this moment, the FDA has not identified a single positive product test result for cyclospora." The U.S. strikes on Iran are ratcheting up. Another American service member has died in the past 2 days. Tehran says it will no longer keep the terms of the peace deal.
3: If the U.S. attacks continue for another 2 or 3 days, we will enter a phase of full-scale offensive.
1: That from Bloomberg. The U.S. death toll is now at 17. And a meteorite that crashed into a New Jersey home is found to contain extraterrestrial amino acids. This from CNN. Observers across New York, New Jersey, and Pennsylvania reported seeing the fireball streaking across the sky. That was back on July 2024. It caused a sonic boom. We felt it on both sides of the Hudson. Now the lead author of the study on this, published Wednesday, details the findings. The amino acids found in the space rock are rare on our planet, and some don't even exist here. The family in Hillsboro say they knew they had something that was one of a kind when it went through the roof of their house. Nor'easter Nick's latest forecast. We'll have another really nice day with lots of sunshine and lower humidity, but rain and storms return on Tuesday and Wednesday, and we could be at risk for flooding again. Cooler today than yesterday, but the warm-up starts tomorrow. We'll have an afternoon high of 78, the overnight low tonight 70, on Tuesday 81, on Wednesday 83. I'm Valerie Seagraves with news on 100.7 The Breeze and 1410 AM.
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1: 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I'm Hunter Farman with news on 100.7 The Breeze and 1410 AM. A Long Branch police officer was released from the hospital yesterday after they were stabbed in the head while responding to a domestic violence call over the weekend. Specific details about the incident have not yet been shared. The state PBA said that Officer Geter Benitez saw a suspect assaulting a woman and rushed in to intervene. That suspect was ultimately taken into custody, subdued by other officers, as well as a bystander. A new law went into effect yesterday that dramatically changes the rules around e-bikes in New Jersey, mandatory registration, and insurance needed for some. That, combined with an earlier law, also bans children under the age of 15 from riding them.
2: Compared to kids on regular bikes or mopeds, children on e-bikes wore helmets less and were hospitalized at a significantly higher rate.
1: That's Congressman Josh Gottheimer. The legislation was signed into law by former Governor Phil Murphy during the final days of his administration. E-bikes without throttles that are instead pedal-assisted don't need to be insured. Critics of the new law say the cost of specialty insurance will be a burden on riders. Authorities say a man is in custody after he was reportedly seen on camera setting off an incendiary device outside of a federal building in Manhattan earlier today. The FBI says the suspect used flammable liquid and fireworks to set a large fire outside the building, which houses an immigration court. Officials called it an anti-government attack on a federal facility. Two people suffered minor injuries. Mayor Zoran Mamdani called the incident deeply disturbing. And funeral arrangements have been set for Ocean County doctor Gabriel Jasper, his daughter Gabriella Hillgroup, and two-year-old granddaughter Juliana, all of whom were killed last week in a plane crash in upstate New York. Visitation is Wednesday and Thursday at the Silverton Funeral Home in Toms River from 5 to 9 p.m., followed by services Friday at St. Luke's Roman Catholic Church. A GoFundMe for the Hillgroup family has been set up. Donations can be made there in lieu of flowers. 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
3: Hey, good afternoon, everybody. We've got a beautiful day. Pretty much everywhere you go, no matter what you do, Mother Nature's cooperating in the right direction. Temperatures topping out right now in the low to mid 80s with a northwest wind. Tonight we'll drop down into the upper 60s, then tomorrow, chance of rain and thunderstorms back with us. In the Norcast Weather Center, I'm Nor'easter Nick.
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1: 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Tragedy on the water in Berkeley last night, where two children were killed after the boat they were riding in reportedly struck a channel marker in the intracoastal waterway. The impact of the crash sent a 9-year-old and a 7-year-old into the water, where the boat operator spotted them unresponsive. Authorities say one child was pulled from the water by the time they arrived. The second pulled out a short time later, both taken to community medical. An investigation into the accident remains underway. Police have not said how fast the vessel may have been going or if it was in any distress. There's a new spot for coffee in Monmouth County. And how fun is the name? Badass Coffee of Hawaii held its grand opening on Saturday on Route 35 in Wall, complete with a traditional lei cutting ceremony, giveaways, and free coffee for guests.
2: I chose this location because Wall is a great community. You know, Wall has really needed a more local coffee shop.
1: That from News 12. 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The cafe is open daily from 6 a.m. to 6 p.m. The national average for a gallon of gas is back above $4 again as the war in Iran flares up, leading to fears that there could be a global oil shortage. Prices shot up by 13 cents over the last week, now sitting at just a smidge over that $4 mark after falling below that number last month. The United States and Iran have exchanged strikes on targets in recent days, with three U.S. service members killed over the weekend in the Middle East. And 43 Verizon stores across New Jersey, including locations in Englishtown, Freehold, Jackson, and Toms River, are set to host backpack distribution events next Sunday, offering families one free backpack per child in attendance to help ease the pressure of back-to-school costs. The event is set up by Round Room, an authorized Verizon retailer, now its 14th year doing the School Rocks Backpack Giveaway. NJ.com has more information, along with the full list of participating locations. 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
3: The rest of the afternoon is looking A-OK, in my opinion. Temperatures topping out somewhere in the, low to mid-80s. I'll drop into the 60s tonight. Tomorrow, clouds, rain, and thunderstorms return to the forecast. In the Norcast Weather Center, I'm Nor'easter Nick.
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1: 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A Long Branch police officer was released from the hospital yesterday after they were stabbed in the head while responding to a domestic violence call over the weekend. Specific details about the incident have not yet been shared. The state PBA said that Officer Geter Benitez saw a suspect assaulting a woman and rushed in to intervene. That suspect was ultimately taken into custody, subdued by other officers, as well as a bystander. A new law went into effect yesterday that dramatically changes the rules around e-bikes in New Jersey, mandatory registration, and insurance needed for some. That, combined with an earlier law, also bans children under the age of 15 from riding them.
2: Compared to kids on regular bikes or mopeds, children on e-bikes wore helmets less and were hospitalized at a significantly higher rate.
1: That's Congressman Josh Gottheimer. The legislation was signed into law by former Governor Phil Murphy during the final days of his administration. E-bikes without throttles that are instead pedal-assisted don't need to be insured. Critics of the new law say the cost of specialty insurance will be a burden on riders. Authorities say a man is in custody after he was reportedly seen on camera setting off an incendiary device outside of a federal building in Manhattan earlier today. The FBI says the suspect used flammable liquid and fireworks to set a large fire outside the building, which houses an immigration court. Officials called it an anti-government attack on a federal facility. Two people suffered minor injuries. Mayor Zoran Mamdani called the incident deeply disturbing. And funeral arrangements have been set for Ocean County doctor Gabriel Jasper, his daughter Gabriella Hillgroup, and two-year-old granddaughter Juliana, all of whom were killed last week in a plane crash in upstate New York. Visitation is Wednesday and Thursday at the Silverton Funeral Home in Toms River from 5 to 9 p.m., followed by services Friday at St. Luke's Roman Catholic Church. A GoFundMe for the Hillgroup family has been set up. Donations can be made there in lieu of flowers. 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
3: Hey, good afternoon, everybody. We've got a beautiful day. Pretty much everywhere you go, no matter what you do, Mother Nature's cooperating in the right direction. Temperatures topping out right now in the low to mid 80s with a northwest wind. Tonight we'll drop down into the upper 60s, then tomorrow, chance of rain and thunderstorms back with us. In the Norcast Weather Center, I'm Nor'easter Nick.
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The Blue Claws are back. 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Then on Friday, like

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